straight up 8 o'clock, and on the way, I've got some linen. I've got some melon cap. Let's start the hour off. Yeah. Here's Billy Ocean. Get out of my dreams. Come on. Hop in the car, all right?

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forecast. For tonight, mostly clear, low 54, partly cloudy with a high of 83 tomorrow. And looking ahead to Thursday, for the first day of October, partly cloudy, a high of 88. Right now it's clear and 73 with Brian Adams and the summer of 69 on Cincinnati's Greatest Hits.

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0: 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I'm Danny Earls. 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
1: Hey, Dr. Daniels, my favorite radio announcer. This is Emmanuel calling from over in the Walnut Hills community, and I would like to hear Science Still Delivered by Stevie Wonder.
0: You got it.
1: All right, so thank you. Thank you very much.

0: 103.5 WGRR Cincinnati's greatest hit, Stevie Wonder. Yes, signed, sealed, delivered. It's 9-11. I'm Danny Earls. And a reminder, this is went on for just a little bit. It was reported around 7:40 this evening, an accident in the road construction area, I-75 north at Davis Street, Lachlan, Reading Road. That's that exit 12 there, I believe. The right shoulder is blocked, so if you need to take a different route or whatever, avoid it whatsoever, well, there you go. Primetime Request Hour. I got Alex in St. Bernard. What would you like to hear?
1: Hey, you
0: got
1: to start with Hootie and the Blowfish. I Want to Be With You.
0: Yes, we do. I got it coming up next.
1: All right. Thank you, brother.
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For meteorologist Kevin Robinson with WLWT News 5, certified most accurate forecast. Mostly clear with a low of 54 tonight. Partly cloudy tomorrow, getting up to 83. Tomorrow night, a few clouds, low 63. And for Thursday, the first day of October, partly cloudy and a high of 88. Right now, it's clear and 71 with Hootie and the Blowfish. And you only want to be with you.

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0: 103.5 WGRR is the primetime request hour. It rolls on. I had Kim in Rising Sun. Talk to me.
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Primetime Request Hour rolling on. This is an email request from friends of mine that live in New Jersey. Well, actually, a text message, I should say, for Ben and Marcy. Wanted to hear some Barry White. I love this song. For Ben and Marcy. Yeah, here you go. Thank you.

0: 103.5 WGRR. We're getting near the end of the primetime request hour. Thanks so much for your request. I've got Richard in St. Bernard. What would you like to hear?
1: Could you play Mike and the Mechanics, All I Need is a Miracle, Please?
0: Yes, I can.
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0: 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I can squeeze in one more. Gary and Ludlow, what can I play for you? Hello, you there? Gary, what can I play for you?
1: Well, I'd like to hear Kiss.
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0: 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I've got C. Miller Band, Billy Joel, but right now...
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103.5 WGRR 1002. I'm Danny Earls. Bengals taking on the Jacksonville Jaguars here Sunday at Paycor Stadium. Kickoff is 1 o'clock. You can catch the game on CBS. Here's Billy Joel.

0: Yeah, all the time.
1: Yeah, right. 10-10, I'm Danny Earls. There's the Steve Miller Band and the Joker. I hope you're having a great Tuesday evening. And, you know, coming up. What am I playing next? Let me look here. Oh, yeah. Now I got it. On the way, it's a group that was originally called Jefferson Airplane, then Jefferson Starship, then Starship. And the song that was the biggest hit for any version of this group is coming up. And, of course, I probably given it away. Starship coming up next.
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4: For meteorologist Kevin Robinson with WLWT News 5 certified most accurate forecast. Mostly clear with a low of 54 tonight. For tomorrow, partly cloudy, getting up to 83. Thursday, the first day of October, partly cloudy, a high of 88. Rain moves in for much of Friday. And looking ahead to the Bengals game Sunday, good weather, partly cloudy, and a high of 72 on Sunday. Right now, it's clear and 69 with Starship. And nothing's going to stop us now on Cincinnati's Greatest Hits.

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0: 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Free Fallin', there's Tom Petty and the Heartbreakers. 1041, I'm Danny Earls. 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

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We're heading into the 11 o'clock hour, and on the way I've got Madonna, I've got the Red Hot Chili Peppers, and to start the hour off, here's Soft Cell and Tainted Love.

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Hi, I'm Danny Earls. Tomorrow morning, gym day at 7:20. You can play Who Am I? You get 9 clues. If you're the right caller and correctly guess, you can win tickets to see the Beach Boys celebrate 250 years of America at the PNC Pavilion on October 10th.

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0: 103.5 WGRR, Cincinnati's greatest hits. There's Madonna and Into the Groove. Hi, I'm Danny Earls. Well, I talked about this a little while ago, but this past week, Cincinnati Reds legend and Major League Baseball's all-time hit leader Pete Rose is going to be the focus of a new film with actor Mark Wahlberg portraying Rose in the biopic. Wahlberg went on to say they're hoping to be in production early next year. I look forward to seeing that. Got your forecast coming up, and also Sir Elton John on the way.
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1: For meteorologist Kevin Robinson with WLWT News 5 certified most accurate forecast. Mostly clear with a low of 54 tonight. Tomorrow, partly cloudy, getting up to 83. Tomorrow night, a few clouds, low 63. And Thursday, for the first day of October, partly cloudy and a high of 88. Right now, it's clear and 68 with Elton John on Cincinnati's Greatest Hits.

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0: 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There's Michael Jackson. 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Hi, I'm Danny Earls. 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
1: Good morning. 541, sunshine and warmer today, about 83, upper 80s tomorrow. And then the cold front comes through Friday, cools things down. Of course, since it's a cold front, we have rain. It looks like at this point all day long with a high of 77 into a great weekend. So there's good news that lies ahead. The other good news is that today, every hour, beginning at 8 o'clock, you can win tickets to the Aronoff Center. They're bringing in a show at one night only, I think. It's the 60s show, which basically is it takes the whole decade of the 60s, and it's like this mini concert going on stage. And then they have pictures and video from back in the day, and it's supposed to be a really fascinating and well-done show. So the way we're going to work this for you is it's Beatles Wednesday. So when we do our Beatles songs every hour, we'll be taking the ninth caller. Simple as that. And I'll do the first one just about 8:20-ish. So be listening for that so you can get in here and win those tickets to the 60s show at the Aronoff Center with WGRR.
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1: This would have been great to know yesterday for National Coffee Day, but we're just going to carry Coffee Day into day number two with our good news this morning. Good morning, WGR Morning Show's Jim Day. 83 for the high, and it is 57 right now. So in South Korea, they have figured out a new way to insulate homes with coffee. You don't need the foam insulation or the fiberglass insulation. You just need coffee. And they say it works just as well as those kinds of insulation. Now, it's not the actual coffee you're pouring in your walls or in your attic. Instead, it's the coffee grounds. I mean, we make coffee all the time. How much coffee grounds are A, ground, and B, made, and then C, thrown away? Not only every day, but every year. I mean, there's millions and millions and millions of tons of that is used every single year. And so they figured out a way to use coffee grounds as insulation, and they also say it breaks down faster than the commercial foam products and everything like that, and works just as good. So, I mean, obviously you got to dry it out, or else you're going to have like coffee soaking through your ceiling. I wonder if you have a smell. Are they able to get the smell of coffee out? Because as much as I love coffee, stale coffee coming out of my walls, it just doesn't sound good. Not appealing at all. But a great use for old coffee. But how long does it take to break down? I mean, like compost heap, things go pretty quick. Do you just have to keep adding to it for every cup of coffee, dry it out, the grounds, and then climb up in your attic and dump it up there? Okay, this is sounding like a lot of work right now. I like the fact that coffee's involved, but it's sounding like a lot of work. But if they can find a cool use for them, that's all the better. And I think that's some pretty good news.
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3: What are all those hours of screen time doing to your child's developing brain? We don't fully know yet, but a new study out of SUNY Upstate Medical University makes this important point. Childhood, roughly from birth through age 25, is a critical window. The brain gets wired by real-world experiences, language, music, movement, and time spent face-to-face with other people. Learn a language or an instrument young comes far more easily than it ever will for an adult. The worry is that hours of fast, flashy screen time can crowd out exactly those experiences and even make ordinary life start to feel boring by comparison. You don't have to wait for decades of data to act. Fill your kids' days with real things. Play, music, conversation, time outside. Just cutting back a little bit can go a long way. I'm Dr. Sanjay Gupta, helping you live a better life.
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103.5 WGRR, Cincinnati's greatest hit. Your parents ever have a special way to wake you up in the morning? My mom, she would wander around close to my door singing at the top of her lungs show tunes. I heard every Julie Andrews song from The Sound of Music. My mom didn't sound like Julie Andrews. I could sing if you're having a hard time getting up. I don't sound like Julie Andrews either. Instead, let's do the Steve Miller Band on WGRR.

0: 103.5 WGRR, Cincinnati's greatest hits. Good morning to you. Good morning, 610. High today of 83. I think it's just the coffee, right? 57 in the Queen City. And the question that's going to change the course of history, I have it up on the WGRR Facebook page. Check it out. Be honest with your answers, okay? But what did you think adulthood would be like? What would it include that it absolutely didn't? What did you think adulthood would include that it absolutely doesn't? There we go. I asked it right that time. Third time's a charm. Even better. Here we go. What did you think adulthood would include that it absolutely doesn't? Because we all have this opinion when we're younger, and then as we get into our teens, and then we get into early 20s of what adulthood is going to be like. And then we get here, and we're like, yeah. It's like I remember when I was a teenager and early into my college years, I'm like, I'm going to have a briefcase when I become an adult, because every adult has a briefcase, and I'm going to wear a cool trench jacket, a cool trench coat when I go to work, because that's what everyone wore. I just remember the president had it on when he'd be going places, and you'd see important people wearing them all the time. And, well, mercifully, I never bought a briefcase, because that went out very quickly while I was in college. And I tell you, a backpack is the way to go. Heck, I don't even carry a backpack or a satchel or anything now, man. It's all on the computer. It's all on the phone. I can get it anywhere, anyhow. It's nice. I just come to work with a cup of coffee. So that didn't turn out. And the other thing is that cool trench coat. I did buy one of those because I thought adulthood, you had to have it. And then I quickly realized that no one was really wearing them anymore. So I had just spent, it was like $150, $200 on this trench coat. It looked sharp, man. It was big and bulky and long and green color, like an olive color. And I thought adulthood meant a trench coat. Turns out it doesn't. How about you? What did you find? I've got it up on the WGR Facebook page. What did you think adulthood would include that it absolutely doesn't? Interested to see what you said.
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0: Good morning. This is Jim Day Show on 103.5 WGR. All right, dumb criminal. And yes, he's in Florida. This guy's 78 years old. I love his last name, Ducking. Ducking. Duck, duck, duck, quack, quack. His name's Charles, really. Charles Ducking. And he was pulled over by the cops because he was driving erratically. And he was absolutely honest with the police officer. The police officer says, "You know why I pulled you over?" And he goes, "Yeah, I know why I pulled you. You pulled me over. I know why, yeah." And then he says, "And I can't show you my driver's license because it's suspended because it's a DUI. And I've been drinking a little bit right now." And then he pulled out, as if the police officer didn't believe him. He then pulled out a thermos from his seat and said, "See, here's the rum I'm drinking." Honesty is a beautiful thing. Of course, then they also found him when they searched his car. He had some cocaine in there, too. He'd just done a line about 10 minutes beforehand. So he was really flying high and feeling happy. But after 9 arrests, I mean, at least the guy didn't try to deny it. Now, he shouldn't have been on the roads, and hopefully they put him away for a while and get the guy some help, man. He's 78 years old. Coming up, you're not going to need any help for this, the almost impossible question with tickets to the Renaissance Fest. That's next on WGRR.
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0: 6:27 at WGR. We've got the almost impossible question for those tickets to Renaissance Fest. And you can win those right after Karen in the news.
1: Fort Thomas is getting new rules in place for e-bikes as the city tries to address a growing number of electric bikes and scooters. Under a new ordinance, e-bikes are no longer allowed on sidewalks and must be ridden on the road. The ordinance also requires e-bike riders in Fort Thomas to follow traffic rules. Anyone riding at night must also have lights and reflectors so others can see them. Slice Night is happening tonight, giving people a chance to eat pizza and help local cancer patients. 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Slice Night is this evening from 5:30 to 8:30 at Yateman's Cove. 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And ESPN is reporting that the Bengals are signing Mitch Tinsley off the Texans practice squad, bringing him back to Cincinnati. He appeared in 17 games for the Bengals last year. The Bengals are back home at Paycor Stadium on Sunday, taking on the Jaguars at 1 o'clock. I'm Karen Van Zandt with your news update on 103.5 WGRR.
0: Let's get you these tickets to the Renaissance Fest with the almost impossible question. One question, one answer. Here we go. Buying a house comes with all types of decisions. And in Cincinnati, 82% of home buyers said they would be fine if the house came with this. What is it? In Cincinnati, 82% of homebuyers said, yeah, I'd be fine if the house came with this. What is it? 513-987-1035. Great tickets to the Renaissance Festival. It's valuable tickets, really. Save a lot of money. In Cincinnati, 82% of homebuyers said, yeah, I'd be cool if the house came with this. Tell me what it is. 513-987-1035. It's the almost impossible question. As always, we start with caller number 9.

0: That is Queen. But you knew that. Cincinnati's greatest hit, 637, 83 today, and it's 57 right now. And the almost impossible question is the buying homes. That's what we're talking about, the hard decisions that come with it. In Cincinnati, 82% of homebuyers said, I would be fine if the house came with this. What is it? So that's what we're trying to figure out with these tickets to RenFest. And we're going to get ourselves kicked off here with Annette, who is done with work today. Where is it that you work?
1: I work for Amazon over here at the airport. I'm just headed home. I work the night shift, 6 p.m. to 6 a.m.
0: So everything that you were touching, I should be getting here in the next hour or so then.
1: Absolutely.
0: I love Amazon.
1: Absolutely.
0: Well, thanks for working hard last night. Let's see if we can get you these tickets here. We're talking about buying homes, and homes come with all kinds of decisions that you have to make. And in Cincinnati, 82% of homebuyers said, hey, I'd be fine if the house came with this. What do you think it is, Annette?
1: I would think maybe a septic system versus city sewage.
0: Oh, yeah. First, we're like, I got to have sewage. But then when you realize what a septic system is and how it works, like, yeah, I'd be okay with that.
1: Yeah.
0: It's a really good guess.
1: And the cost.
0: But it's not the right answer, though. I know.
1: All right.
0: Have a great day. Off to Mainville now, and we're looking at home buyers in Cincinnati. 82% of home buyers said, yeah, I'd be A-okay if the house came with this. What is it?
2: A ghost.
0: I have a couple friends that swear they have a ghost in their house. I would not like that. They are fine with it, however. It's a great guess.
2: It'd be fun.
0: Yeah. Well, you think it'd be fun?
2: Yeah.
0: Well, it depends on what they're doing, how they scare me. That's if they creep up on me. If like I'm brushing my teeth and they're just standing there in the bathroom looking at me, that'd be kind of weird. That'd be kind of weird. Got it, though. Great guess. Try again.
2: Thanks.
0: All right. Well, we don't have an answer. It's poop time. Always gives the answer away. The gutters are closer to the ground. The gutters are closer to the ground. Buying a house comes with all types of decisions. And in Cincinnati, 82% of homebuyers said, yeah, I'd be okay if the house came with this. What is it? And your clue is the gutters are closer to the ground. 513-987-1035. You got it? Well, let's find out if you do. Give a call.
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14: 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It's not just how much time your kids spend on screens, but what they're doing on their devices. 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

0: In Cincinnati, 82% of homebuyers says, I'd be okay if the house came with this. That's the almost impossible question, and your guesses are coming up here in a moment. It's about 10 till 7 right now. Beautiful. If you haven't heard today, 83. It's going to get a little bit warmer tomorrow, but Friday, that cold front comes through. Some rain Friday. 77. And this weekend, whatever you have planned, do it. It's going to be a cool, perfect, wonderful, exquisite weekend. I couldn't be a meteorologist. I don't think I ever say exquisite. All right, let's do this. The almost impossible question. You've been trying to figure it out. Had to give you a clue and everything. And let's get off to Hamilton now. And Angie, I gave you the clue. Did it help you?
1: I did, but I don't know if I got it.
0: Oh, no. I'm rooting for you, though. I got my fingers crossed. So the clue is the gutters are closer to the ground. And the question is, in Cincinnati, 82% of homebuyers said, I'd be okay if the house came with this. What is it?
1: It doesn't have a second floor.
0: No second floor is it? Yeah! 82% of homebuyers said, hey, okay if it has no second floor. That's okay with me. You got it right. Congratulations.
1: Yay.
0: You're off to the Ohio Renaissance Festival, America's best Renaissance festival. So says the folks at USA Today, but I say it as well because I've been there and it's pretty daggone good, and I've been to four others around the country. Much better here. So immerse yourself in a world of lively shows, tantalizing food and drink, the turkey legs, we all know that. It's at 10-5-42, Ohio 73 in Waynesville. Congratulations.
1: Thank you.
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tickets. You got them. Well, technically, I have them right now, but you're going to win them. Who am I? We're playing here in about 7 minutes, so get your brain ready to roll. It's Genesis on WGRI.

Let's do these Beach Boys tickets now, shall we? Number 9, you get to play Who Am I? 9 clues to figure out who am I. Do it within those 9, and you'll win the tickets to see the Beach Boys celebrate 250 years of America. If you can't do it with 9, someone will steal your prize. Now, the good news is that incorrect guesses, they never count against you. However, you have to do it with a 9 or someone steals your prize. So go ahead and guess away as we go through. As I give you the clues, you can figure this one out. I know you can. Great concert tickets for you, too, in the end. 513-987-1035. Good luck from WGRI.

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Hell.

0: Pretty great.
1: I love it. It's early, so.
2: And you're about to win Beach Boys tickets. I hope.
1: Good luck to you, Jerry.
0: I
1: got 9 clues. Figure out who am I in those 9 clues. Incorrect guesses don't count against you. However, if you don't get it within 9, someone steals your prize. Here we go, Jerry, in New Richmond. First off, I'm a comedian and an actor. Who am I?
0: Clue 2.
1: I'd fit in at the Ohio Renaissance Festival because I'm a knight. At least my middle name is. Number 3, Jerry. My uncle was a U.S. congressman. Who am I? Number 4. I moved to New York City. I did everything from nannying, housekeeping. I did stand-up at a Hamburger Harry's on Times Square. Who am I? Clue 5. I was in the movie Up in the Air. I was also in the movie Birdman. And gotta say, both those movies were nominated for Best Picture Oscar. Didn't win, but at least I was in two that were nominated. Who am I?
0: Michael Keaton.
1: Michael Keaton. Fantastic guess, but no. Next clue. I'm known for my big old thick beard and messy hair. Big old thick beard and messy hair. Who am I? Jerry in New Richmond. I was in all the Hangover movies. Who am I? That's a good clue right there. In all the Hangover movies.
0: Rob Snyder.
1: Not Rob Snyder. I voiced Humpty Dumpty in Puss in Boots. Who am I? And your last clue, my initials, Jerry, my initials are ZG. ZG. Who am I?
0: Zach, I can't think of his last name.
1: Before you swear again, I better give you the applause. And applause. There you go, buddy. Yeah, you got it. Zach Galifianakis is 57.
0: Yeah, that's a hard name to say.
1: I know. Can you imagine living with that name? Every day, time you're in class,
0: sir.
1: They're trying to rattle off your name to teacher, and they're like, Zach G. We're just going to call you that. Although he probably had a beard back in high school, so Alex probably had a beard in elementary school. They just called him Beard Boy.
0: No, he probably had a beard when he was in kindergarten.
1: We're so mean. Tickets to the Beach Boys. Celebrate 250 years of America. It's coming up October the 10th at the BNC Pavilion. Tickets are at riverbend.org. Congratulations.
0: Thank you, sir.
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2: Good morning. So here's what's going on around town. The longtime ice cream stand Zip Dip has been sold after more than 75 years in business.
1: Jim. Stop the presses!
2: The announcement came on social media just 1 week after Zip Dip closed for another season. The Creamy Whip stand, which opened, by the way, back in 1950, has become a summer destination. So current owner, Chris Torbeck, answered some patrons' questions on social media, saying that the new owners will honor existing punch cards.
1: That's important.
2: Most importantly, he said, the recipe will remain the same.
1: That's even more important.
2: Yes. So same recipe. Your punch card still works.
1: Good.
2: You just won't see the old owners there.
1: I went to a coffee shop yesterday at one of my favorite coffee shops. I'm not going to name them just because I don't want anybody to go, oh, really? But they had little punch cards. Something in Westchester. I love it.
2: Uh-huh.
1: And I went in there, and when you get 12, you get a free, free coffee.
2: Uh-huh.
1: And I had like five. And they're like,
2: You had five coffees?
1: I've had five already.
2: Okay.
1: Five punches on it. Or actually, they use a stamp, except they've lost the stamp, so now they're handwriting it. And I was like, you still don't have a stamp? They're like, well, we're discontinuing this at the end of the year. I'm like, what?
2: Oh, no.
1: What? So I understand when you discontinue something, you've been working hard, the punch cards. The stamps on my coffee thing.
2: Do you ever get like really close to the end of a punch card and then you lose the card?
1: Oh, I found them in the washing machine all mangled up.
2: Happened to me once years ago. I think like a Subway. It was very sad.
1: Horrible. All right. So save your Zip Dip cards.
2: Yes. You'll still be able to use them. In other news, more than 200 local and national artists will take over Hyde Park Square this weekend on Sunday. If you're looking for weekend plans, 10 a.m. to 5 p.m. for the annual Hyde Park Square Art Show. It's Cincinnati's largest one-day art show with original work across a lot of different mediums. Proceeds also helping to support scholarships for the next generation of local artists. And the best part, Jim, you'll like this, it's free.
1: It's free. And the weather's going to be wonderful this weekend.
2: Exactly. So that's Sunday, 10 a.m. to 5 p.m.
1: Right.
2: Finally, we are all probably spending more than we would like at the grocery store these days, correct?
1: Yes.
2: Yeah, so there's this new study that was done, and I found this really odd and interesting. So research shows that you should use a full-size cart instead of a hand basket, like the handheld hand baskets, even if you're only buying a few things.
1: Why? Because I do the hand basket all the time.
2: Okay, here's what they have to say. Research shows that bending your arm to carry a basket activates muscles in your brain associated with wanting enjoyable things, so you're more likely to grab stuff to treat yourself.
1: Maybe that's why I always buy a six-pack of beer when I do that.
2: Right?
1: I go in for milk and like maybe a can of soup because Tracy forgot a can of soup for the recipe, so I hustle off, and I somehow always buy a six-pack of beer.
2: Maybe, well, okay, try this out the next time that you need to go get
1: soup. Push a cart.
2: And see what happens.
1: Yeah, I'm going to end up with a case, not a six-pack.
2: Well, they say pushing a cart uses different muscles, which your brain links with rejection. Making you more selective about what you buy.
1: It's because your arms are out where you're like holding your arms out going, no, please stay away from me.
2: Right?
1: Don't kiss me. Don't kiss me, you hot woman.
2: I don't know that this is true because Hyde Park Kroger was known for years as the place for singles to meet. And if you're using a cart, I mean, it works.
1: Cart means you've got a family.
2: Right.
1: If you got baskets, I can come up and go, hey, Karen, you want me to carry your basket for you? Why, sure. Let's saunter down the soup aisle. What do we have down here? Anyway, let's do this. The first thing you purchased that you spent your own money on, maybe it was at the store pushing a with a basket over your arm, like, I'll take a dozen donuts. Bought it with my own money. 513-987-1035. That's coming up next.

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0: before Amazon and one-click shopping, you actually had to save up money to buy things. It wasn't impulse buying. So what I want to know, Karen, 513-987-1035, what was the first thing that you bought with your own money? You saved up money for it, and then you're like, okay, I'm ready to pull the trigger. And you bought it.
1: I was young because I was about, I want to say, 5 or 6 years old.
0: What?
1: Well, it was birthday money. Does that count? We're not counting just like money from jobs.
0: It could be like, happen until I was a teenager.
1: It could be like allowance or birthday money.
0: Oh, you was a late bloomer. Yeah, okay. It could be anything. It's your money.
1: So I think it was I think it might have been a combination of saving Christmas money or birthday money or something like that from grandparents or whatever. I bought the Go-Go's album Beauty and the Beat.
0: No.
1: Because I love them. As a little kid, I still do.
0: Yeah.
1: And I still have it in my vinyl collection. That was the first thing I remember buying, like making a decision going, I want that and I'm going to pay for it.
0: It's kind of funny that you said you saved up your money from your birthday and Christmas for the vinyl. I'm like, how little money did you get for birthday and Christmas?
1: Well, I'm sure some of it was
0: spent. I got 5 cents from grandma this year.
1: Some of it
0: I'm
1: was
0: putting that right into my vinyl.
1: Some of it was probably spent on candy along the way. I had to keep saving, you know?
0: All right, so yours was a record. See, now, my first thing that I really paid for with my own money, I was a teenager. I was like, end of my junior year, I think. I wanted to get an REI white Novara road bike, 18-speed. It was $700.
1: What?
0: My parents were like, we ain't good enough for you.
1: I would have said the same thing.
0: So I was saving up. Man, this thing was sweet. Every time I went to REI, I was like, oh, I love this bike.
1: Yeah.
0: Because especially go for bikes. You don't go to a bike store. You go to REI.
1: Yeah.
0: Because you can also get backpacks there.
1: I don't know what is REI?
0: No, it's an outdoor store. There's one over here in Rookwood.
1: Do you think I would know what an outdoor store is?
0: You got a good point there.
1: Okay.
0: So it was the REI Navarra White. I also wanted to get the really cool sunglasses that wrapped around your head from back in the 1980s. I wanted to get the biking gloves.
1: Oh.
0: So I saved up over the summer $800.
1: Are you serious?
0: I did.
1: Wow.
0: I went out and bought it. It lasted a year. I went to college and promptly got hit by a school bus and destroyed the bike.
1: Oh, my gosh.
0: I was so proud of this bike. And then it got beat up and bent.
1: I don't know why. I'm just picturing in my head, because this was the 80s, right?
0: Yeah.
1: I'm picturing 80s. In my head, if they were to make a movie about you, you would have been played by James Spader, dressed up in all the 80s gear. When you mentioned the sunglasses, I'm like, you were a James Spader in high school, weren't you?
0: I probably was.
1: Yeah.
0: I just may have been. Maybe.
1: So a bike, that's impressive, though. What did you do?
0: At least you didn't picture me as Pee-wee Herman riding the bicycle.
1: I would have preferred that. What did you do to get the money? Like, did you have a job?
0: It was my job, yeah.
1: Okay.
0: And I just saved it up, and I was able to buy it on my own, and that was a really cool thing.
1: Yeah, absolutely. So,
0: how about you? 513-987-1035. It's impulse buying all the time. It just goes right to the credit card. But back in the day, what was the first thing you bought with your own money? It changes the flavor of the item when you buy it with your own money. 513-987-1035.
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0: Got to change the answer. Sorry about this. Good morning. It's Jim Day Show on WGRR 56 and partly cloudy in the Queen City. The cold front rolls through Friday. So get through a nice, beautiful day today. Tomorrow, a little bit warmer, and then that cold front, and we're going for a great weekend. So talking a little bit earlier about the first thing that you bought with your own money, I got Dan who's hanging on with something that he bought with his own money. I need to correct what I bought, because I realized I had said that the first thing I bought, I was like a junior, senior in high school, and it was this bike that was $700. I saved up for it, very proud of that bike. And then it dawned on me, because I don't really remember buying much, but I do remember a Christmas present I got from my dad when I was in third grade. It was a squeegee that you like clean a window with, and it had a bottle attached to it. So you squeeze the bottle, it shot water out, and then you could squeegee off and clean that way. I thought it was the greatest Christmas present ever. And it was, because my dad told me it was. But that was the first thing I ever bought with my own hard earned money. 513-987-1035. Dan, what was it that you earned?
1: It was 1972, and it was a Black & Decker electric jigsaw at Kmart.
0: Why did you need a jigsaw so bad?
1: I just loved working with tools. He had workshop in school.
0: Has that led into a hobby of collecting tools, as many as you can?
1: Oh, yeah. Oh, definitely. Yeah. I'm the tool man tailor, and it was all of 12 or 14 bucks, brand new. I had it for 22 years.
0: Dan, I appreciate it. Got Doug now. First thing you bought with your own money, Doug.
2: So I worked at Burger King, and my first paycheck, I was so excited. It was just me and my mom, and we were flat broke. Like, yeah. We didn't have anything. And so I went to the store. I went to an Ames store in New York. That's where we lived. And I bought her a set of dishes.
0: Look at you. Look at
2: and
0: you.
2: I came home, and I showed her, and she started crying. Now, it was just me and her, right?
0: Yeah, yeah.
2: I bought a set for 8 people. It made no sense whatsoever, but she was just overwhelmed with that.
0: All right, you win the title of the Child of the Year back in the day. So, and even today.
2: No,
0: even
2: man.
0: Today.
2: No, man.
0: Even, but the great news is you didn't have to do dishes for 4 days. That was a nice thing.
3: 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Jim Rome takes on sports.
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80s at 8 only on WGRR. Just like a trip a day to Mexico, man. Going to get that right here. Dreams, Resorts, and Spa. I got that national keyword. You need it. And then we're going to give a trip away today. Hang tight.

0: WGRR. Oh, man, there's a dog you need to meet here. With Ready, Pet, Go, we'll do that in just a second. But let me share with you that national keyword so you can text it in to win a trip a day down to Mexico to Dreams Resorts and Spa. And we're giving away a trip every day. There's four keywords every day. I'll give you the first one right now. Rock and Ron will have your next one just after 11 o'clock. Send them all in. That way you have four shots every day to win. So the word today is coral. Coral. C-O-R-A-L. Coral. Text that off to 95819. 95819, and you will be good to go and just maybe win that trip today. How awesome that would be. Joining us now, the man, the myth, the legend from the SPCA, Chris Seelbach. 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I have to ask first, Chris, before we meet our friend Sable. How about Osso last week, who was 195 pounds?
1: Yeah, 197 pounds. Amazing, big, big dog, huge personality. And a couple days after we were on, he got adopted.
0: Yes, that's what we like to hear.
1: It's exactly why we do this.
0: Yeah,
1: so
0: yeah.
1: It was awesome. He's gone to a great family, and he's going to live a perfect, happy life. So that's what we do at the SPCA and why we come on radio. So
0: let's meet this dog today.
1: Yeah.
0: Because this dog's actually been with you guys since April. Sable's his name.
1: Yeah. So he was surrendered in April, and he tested positive for heartworm.
0: Oh,
1: so,
0: man.
1: He is completely healthy now. That's what we, you know, also what we do at the SPCA. We get these dogs the treatment they need in order to get adopted. But it took some time to get him mm-hmm. healthy. So Sable's been with us since April. He's been on a whole bunch of paw passes. So he's a pit bull. He's a brown pit bull. But he's a really calm, good demeanor. Been on paw passes, so he's gone to families, gone to car rides.
0: And what are they saying when they take him?
1: Everyone has good things to say. That he's easygoing, that he's fun, that he's a happy guy, that he fits in with their family. He's a little bit dog selective, so if anyone's interested in adopting him, we want them to bring, if they have a dog,
0: yeah.
1: bring it to the shelter to make sure they get along. But that's his only kind of... His only chart against a yellow flag is that he is a little dog selective. Other than that, he's a perfect, happy, a little calm dog. Like, this is not a hyper dog. Mm. But he is a pit bull, which I think some people have some hesitancy about.
0: Right.
1: But
0: I talked to a couple people last week who were just in love with pit bulls. So there's just as many people who have the hesitancy. Other people like, no, they're wonderful. They're great protectors of your family and your kids.
1: Yes.
0: Protectors in the fact that I'll stand between you and the baby.
1: Yep.
0: So, you know, like every dog should do that.
1: Yes, so. Exactly.
0: All right. Well, let's get Sable up there. Yeah. You got something else down on Sable? I'm sorry, I cut you off.
1: That's it. Sable needs someone that will give him a shot. He's only 2.5,
0: yeah.
1: and he's a great dog.
0: Oh, my gosh. He is. And he's so soft.
1: Yes.
0: I just pet him like he's so nice, and he has nice ears. So Osso got a home last week. Let's get Sable a home this week. I'll get the video up on the WGR Facebook page in just a bit. But 2.5-year-old boy.
1: Yep.
0: Looking for a home, and today at the SPCA, you're open at noon to take adoptions.
1: Yeah, he'll be at our Sharonville location from 12 to 6. We're open every single day, 11900 Conray Road.
0: There you go. Chris, thanks for coming in.
1: Thanks.
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It's Beatles Wednesday on 103.5 WGRR. So every hour from now until the end of the workday, we're going to be giving away tickets to the 60s show when we do a Beatles song. So let's do it now. Caller 9, 513-987-1035, number 9. You get tickets to the show that's coming to the Aronoff Center. It's called the 60s show.

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1: 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Just play the game one way. 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
3: 5WGRR, it's the morning show, and Karen Van Zandt has joined us. Good morning.
4: Good morning. Would you like some news?
3: Sure.
4: Okay. A popular oversized pop-up tent on Cincinnati's Fountain Square is returning for its second season, this time earlier. We're talking about winter.
3: All right. I know that was yesterday's news. Hang on a second here. Karen and I actually record this like 10 minutes beforehand because she's doing so many things. So let me go here. I got it. I got the right one here. The WGR Morning Show, Jim Day and Karen Van Zandt with news.
4: Good morning. So if you're in the Fort Thomas area and you have an e-bike or a scooter, they now have some new rules for you, new rules in place as the city addresses the growing number of people using those two things under a new ordinance. E-bikes are no longer allowed on sidewalks and must be ridden on the road.
3: Because you're going too fast.
4: Yeah, ordinances also require e-bike riders in Fort Thomas to follow, well, the traffic rules, essentially, you know, like coming to a stop at a stop sign. Waiting for green lights to go through intersections and so forth.
3: I thought it's just because I was an e-bike, I didn't have to stop at the stoplights.
4: I'm assuming maybe this has been a problem. So that ordinance has been passed. So just FYI, if you have an e-bike or a scooter in Fort Thomas, if you're looking for maybe something to do this evening, it is going to be nice out. And if you're hungry, I mentioned this last week, but Jim, I know this sounds like something right up your alley. Slice night.
3: Oh, yeah. Benefiting the folks at the Cancer Diagnostic Center of Cincinnati.
4: The Cincinnati Cancer Advisors.
3: That's close.
4: Yeah, it's close, but different thing.
3: But they'll if you have any kind of cancer diagnosis, call them.
4: Yeah.
3: And they kind of like, second opinion, yes, but they'll answer so many more questions sometimes than your doctor.
4: Yeah, they kind of help you navigate through a diagnosis.
3: Yeah, and it's free, so.
4: Right. So, it's all benefiting them. Slice night this evening at Yateman's Cove, 5:30 to 8:30. It's $20 for adults. If kids 10 and under are $10, but it's all you can eat pizza and lots of different places that are participating there. And finally, Jim, do you have the same routine every day? Like, do you wake up at the same time, eat at the same time, go to bed at the same time?
3: I don't put the Q-tips in my ears right when I get out of the shower and dry.
4: Uh-huh.
3: I forget to do it, then I have soggy ears all morning, and I hate it.
4: Well,
3: but doctors just know I don't actually stick Q-tips in my ears because I know that's unsafe.
4: Yes, you do. But apparently you must be a pretty happy person because a new study says people who stick to a constant daily routine experience better mental and physical health than those of us who don't do that. They say keeping regular times for eating, working, waking up, going to sleep, and even things like socializing are linked to lower levels of depression and less physical pain.
3: Oh, look, no wonder I'm so happy. I skipped the whole socializing altogether. That way I don't have to worry about it.
4: I wonder I'm not.
3: Karen, I'm your friend.
4: Oh, thanks.
3: And you do the news at the bottom of the hour at 8:30 and 7:30.
4: Yeah, when I'm here, schedule. I have a structured life. It's outside these walls.
3: Thank you so much.
4: You're welcome.

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0: This sounds like everyone who is 20, 21, 17, 18. I work with all those kids as being a cross-country coach and having kids of that age. See if you agree. Good morning. It's the Jim Day Show on WGR. High today of 83, and for a great weekend, once we get there and through the rain on Friday, it's just going to be perfect temperatures on Saturday and Sunday. I can't wait. So this kid was pulled over for speeding on his motorcycle. He was flying, and I could so hear my son saying this. Cop walking up and be like, you know what, I'm pulling you over. And this kid's like, I was moving a little too quick, wasn't I? Cop's like, yeah, way too quick. So first answer sounded like my son. I was probably moving a little too quick. And then came the response to the, yeah, way too quick, when the kid looked at the cop and said, I was trying to hit the McDonald's breakfast drive-through before it closed. Like, you got to have your important things. It just sounds like something he'd say. He says, I didn't even take time to put my socks on before I left the house. So the cop's like, eh, it doesn't matter. Gave him the ticket, reckless driving. But I can just, I don't know. I see my 20-year-old son be like, oh, dude, man, yeah, I was probably going a little quick, wasn't I? Yeah, well, you know, the drive-thru, the breakfast was going to be shutting down. I wanted to get there before it shut down. Yeah, and I had to do the drive-thru because I didn't get my socks on. So, you know, man, got it, yeah. Yeah, the cop didn't fall for that one at all. He probably thought, yeah, I've got a son just like you. And I would arrest him, too, on the spot. So there's your silly criminal of the day. On 103.5 WGRR.
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0: 38 special on WGRR, Cincinnati's greatest hits. There's a sweet deal that is in the works for you today. It's Wine Week. I hope you haven't missed out on the last sweet deals because we had some great ones on Monday and Tuesday. But today is wonderful as well. 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Always said, and I think everyone probably agrees, the best view of downtown Cincinnati is from Covington. 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You pay $25, and then we'll slide you $50 so you can spend it at 18 at the Radisson. 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

Good morning, I'm Rockin' Ron. It's not only the last day of September today, but it's also International Translation Day. Both of my parents are from Germany. I know a little German, so 103.5 WGRR. 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

It started last hour with Jim Day and the 103.5 WGRR Morning Show, and every hour until 6 this evening, giving you the chance to win a couple of tickets to see the 60 show at the Aronoff downtown on Friday night, October 16th. Two tickets are yours if you're caller 10, 513-987-1035. And we wouldn't have Beatles Wednesday if it wasn't for this number one hit. Not only brought Beatlemania to the States, but also the start of the British invasion in America. Oh,

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1: Good morning.
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1: Yay!
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0: 103.5 WGRR, Pet Shop Boys, singing about those West End girls. 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
0: In Adams County, a couple of accidents. Highway 32 shut down in both directions between Ohio 41 and County Road 27 because of a crash. And in Peebles, both directions of 41 are closed, eastbound between Adams Way and Ohio 32, and westbound between Measley Ridge Road and the Appalachian Highway.
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103.5 WGRR, Cincinnati's greatest hits. Well, the latest class for the Illinois Rock and Roll Hall of Fame was inducted this past Sunday in Chicago. This year it included Survivor, the late Curtis Mayfield, and the lead singer of this group, born in Evanston, Illinois. It's Kevin Cronin and REO Speedwagon.

0: 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I'm Rockin' Ron, and tonight is the night for the 13th annual Slice Night happening at Sawyer Point in Yateman's Cove, 5:30 to 8:30 this evening. 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

cigarette break. 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

103.5 WGRR, Cincinnati's greatest hits. They got a couple of tickets for you to see the 60s show coming up Friday night, October 16th at the Aronoff. They're yours if you're caller 10. 513-987-1035 on this special edition of Beatles Wednesday. When I go

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again this hour. Every hour till 6 this evening, win two tickets to the 60s show at the Aronoff October 16th on this special edition of Beatles Wednesday. All you have to do is...

win a couple of tickets to see the Beach Boys. There'll be a PNC Pavilion at Riverbend on October 10th. That's a Saturday night. 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

0: 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Wang Chung and everybody have fun tonight at 11:13. I'm Ron Schumacher, and think of the fun you'll have, you and three of your family members, on a dream vacation in Mexico. And this is an all-inclusive vacation, which means your meals and drinks are taken care of, includes your flights as well. 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

103.5 WGRR, Cincinnati's greatest hits. Hey, got a couple of tickets for you to see the 60s show. It'll be at the Aronoff on October 16th. That's a Friday night. Two tickets are yours. Caller 10, 513-987-1035 on this special edition of Beatles Wednesday.

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1: Hi.
0: Kim Jones in Taylor Mill. You're our latest winner.
1: Awesome.
0: Are you a child of the 60s?
1: Yes.
0: So am I. And you got a couple of tickets to the 60s show. It's at the Aronoff, October 16th. That's a Friday night.
1: Awesome.
0: It's going to be an awesome experience. Music from current and former members of The Who, The Rascals, John Fogerty, CCR. But more than just a concert. Special effects, news footage of the 60s, a light show, and more.
1: Oh, that's cool.
0: Tickets and more information at cincinnatiarts.org. I'll be there. I'll see you there, Kim. And like Kim, you can win again next hour, every hour till 6 this evening on a special edition today of Beatles Wednesday.

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1: 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It's 11:42. I'm rocking around and getting ready for week four of the NFL season with the Cleveland and Pittsburgh playing tomorrow night at 8:15. Even though we're this far into the season, you can still be a part of the 103.5 Pro Pigskin Picks game. 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You simply pick who you think is going to win each week in the NFL for a chance at a great weekly prize, which is a $50 cash card from Neiman Plumbing, your no-dig sewer repair experts. And at the end of the season, the grand prize to win a 75-inch Samsung QLED 4K HD smart TV from Alamo Electronics on Montgomery Road in Montgomery. Among the air staff, the week three winner was WGRR morning man Jim Day. Way to go, Jim. Good luck with your latest picks. It's a true rock and roll anthem of the 1980s, and you'll hear it next.
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0: 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At 12:11, I'm Ron Schumacher, just getting underway with your lunchtime greats by request till 1. At 513-987-1035. Well, it's a special edition this week of Beatles Wednesday. Not only playing, of course, a great hit by the Fab Four or Beatles solo every hour, but every hour till 6 this evening, you got a chance of winning a couple of tickets to the 60s show. It is the greatest 60s musical recreation show, taking you back to the sounds and of the 1960s. It's going to be at the Aronoff on October 16th. That's a Friday night. You can win a couple of tickets to the show. I'm going to be there. Hope to see you there as well. Another chance to win coming up in just about 15 minutes.
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103.5 WGRR, Cincinnati's greatest hits as promised. Got a couple of tickets for you to the 60s show coming up Friday night, October 16th at the Aronoff. 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
0: You got a couple of tickets to the 60s show.
1: Excellent. My wife will love this.
0: You and Jane will have a fantastic time. It's Friday night, October 16th at the Arenal. Great 60s music from current and former members of The Who, The Rascals, John Fogerty, CCR, but it's more than just a concert. There are special effects, news footage of the 60s, light show, and more.
1: Awesome.
0: I'll be there. 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And like David, you can win again next hour. Every hour till 6 this evening on a special edition of WGRR Beatles Wednesday. Lunchtime Great Spy Request. Who's this?
2: 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I'm in Alexandria, Kentucky. And I was wondering if you could play Happy Jack by The Who.

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103.5 WGRR, Cincinnati's greatest hits. 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

woke last night to the sound of thunder. How far off, I sat and wondered. Started humming a song from 1962. In a funny how the night moves.

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Friday night, October 16th, Aronoff. 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
1: Hi.
0: Steve Loring in Madeira. You got a couple of tickets to the 60s show.
1: I won. I've been trying all day, man.
0: You finally got them. Friday night, October 16th at the Aronoff. Not only the music of the 60s by current and former members of The Who, Rascals, and John Fogerty CCR, but it's more than just a concert. They've got special effects, a light show, news footage of the 60s, and more. It's going to be quite an experience.
1: That's awesome.
0: 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And like Steve, you can win again next hour. Every hour till 6 this evening on the special edition of WGRR Beatles Wednesday.
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103.5 WGRR. Steve Mann for Keith Mitchell. He's got more of Cincinnati's greatest hits for you. 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We're giving away a trip a day. 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

Mariners Blues Traveler. I'm Steve Mann for Keith Mitchell. Thank you for making us part of this Beatles Wednesday. Got another pair of tickets for you to go to the 60s show coming to the Aronoff Center next month in about 30 minutes.

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I've got another national text to win keyword for you coming up in 7 minutes to get in for a trip to any one of 16 different Dreams resorts and spas in Mexico.

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103.5 WGRR. It's Beatles Wednesday. I'm Steve Mann for Keith Mitchell. And right now, if you call her 10 at 513-987-1035, I'll give you a couple of tickets to the 60s show coming to the Aronoff Center on Friday, October 16th.

0: 103.5 WTRR. I'm Steve Mann from Keith Mitchell, and I just got Mark in Warsaw a couple of tickets to the 60s show coming to the Aronoff Center on Friday, October 16th.
1: That's pretty awesome. Thank you. I listen to y'all every day.
0: Well, I appreciate that, Mark, and I will have another pair of those tickets for you coming up just after 3 o'clock.

0: Because I gotta have faith. I gotta have faith. Because I gotta have faith.
1: It's gonna feel like summer again tomorrow, close to 90, which I guess is a good reason. Give away some Beach Boys tickets. You can win those 720 when you finish off the lyric on the Jim Day Show. See you then.

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It's 3 o'clock on Music Hour time. I'm Steve Mann from Keith Mitchell, and coming up right after Billy Joel, I will have another pair of tickets for you to go to the 60s show at the Aronoff Center on October 16th.

It's the 3 o'clock All Music Hour on 103.5 WGRR. And right now, if you call or 10 at 513-987-1035, I'll give you a couple of tickets to the 60s show coming to the Aronoff Center on October 16th.

0: 103.5 WGRR, there's Hearts, What About Love? I'm Steve Bannon for Keith Mitchell, and I've got tickets to give away right now. I've got Ian on the phone. Ian, you are caller 10.
1: Let's go. Awesome.
0: You got a couple of tickets to the 60s show coming to the Aronoff Center on Friday, October 16th.
1: Perfect. I think I have my perfect date. It'll be my mother for that.
0: Good for you, man. Taking your mom to something you think she'd enjoy. Well, you got a couple of tickets. You could also buy tickets if you like at cincinnatiarts.org.
1: Appreciate it. Thank you so much.
0: You're welcome. And I'll have another pair of those tickets for you coming up at about 4:30 this afternoon on this Beatles Wednesday.

103.5 WGRR. So I just gave away a couple of tickets to the 60s show coming to the Aronoff Center on Friday, October 16th. I'll have another pair of those tickets for you after 4. Coming up in 12 minutes, we'll play the 103 of the Con game for a couple of tickets to see the Beach Boys, October 10th at PNC Pavilion.

There's Bon Jovi on 103.5 WGRR and on the free WGRR app. I'm Steve Mann in for Keith Mitchell, and it is time to play the 103 of a kind game. You know how this works. I'll give you three things. They all have something in common. If you can tell me what that is, I'll give you a couple of tickets to see the Beach Boys at PNC Pavilion on October 10th. So your three things today are an attic bedroom, a tiki idol curse, and Johnny Bravo. 513-987-1035. What do those three things have in common? If you're the first correct caller after caller five, you've got tickets to see the Beach Boys. An attic bedroom, a tiki idol curse, and Johnny Bravo. 513-987-1035.

0: is Def Leppard on 103.5 WGRR. I'm Steve Mann for Keith Mitchell. Getting a winner in the 103 of a kind game. Today's three things are an attic bedroom, a tiki idol curse, and Johnny Bravo. I've got Brett on the phone. Brett, what do those three things have in common?
1: It's all from the Brady Bunch.
0: They are, but could you be a little more specific? They're all about one specific Brady.
1: Would that be Greg?
0: That would be Greg. He was, of course, Johnny Bravo. He lived in the attic, and, of course, he crashed his surfboard in Hawaii because of the tiki idol. And today is Barry Williams, Greg Brady's 72nd birthday.
1: Oh, nice.
0: And for knowing that, Brett, you've got a couple of tickets to see the Beach Boys on Saturday, October 10th at PNC Pavilion.
1: That is awesome. Thank you.
0: You're welcome. You can buy tickets at riverbend.org. And Keith is back tomorrow. He'll have another pair for you at 3:30.

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103.5 WGRR. Got a couple of problems on the roads this afternoon. There's an accident that has the two left lanes blocked. 75 southbound at the Western Hills Viaduct. Traffic is slow back to Hopple. There's an accident on both shoulders, 275 eastbound before Madison Pike. That's got slow traffic from Dixie Highway. And an accident 275 southbound between US 50. That's the Lawrenceburg exit and the Kentucky State Line.

They're super champs. Give a little bit. I'm Steve Mann in for Keith Mitchell. And coming up in 30 minutes, I will have one more pair of tickets for you to go to the 60s show coming to the Aronoff Center on Friday, October 16th.

103.5 WGRR. Both lottery jackpots get pretty big. Tonight's Powerball is $409 million, and nobody won last night's Mega Million, so Friday's jackpot is $321 million.

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0: 103.5 WGRR. Heard the Beatles just before REO Speedwagon. It is Beatles Wednesday, and all day we've been giving away tickets to the 60s show coming to the Aronoff Center on Friday, October 16th. I've got Jeff in Milford on the phone. Jeff, you are caller 10. You've got those tickets.
1: Hi.
0: And if you want to go to the show, you can find tickets at cincinnatiarts.org or call 513-621-ARTS.

0: There's AHA's Take On Me on 103.5 WGRR. And if you have a smart speaker, you've got us. Just say, play WGRR. I'm Steve Mann for Keith Mitchell. He is back tomorrow. And there's also a pro football game tomorrow night. Pittsburgh is in Cleveland. So make that pick. Make your Sunday picks. Make your Monday pick. And you could end up like Mark Wessinger. 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The NASDAQ was up 63 points. 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

That guy's a big Reds fan. Darius Rucker. It's Hootie and the Blowfish at 5 o'clock. I'm Steve Mann. If Keith Mitchell, he's back tomorrow. Thank you for making us part of this Beatles Wednesday. It's Footloose Music Now from Denise Williams.

103.5 WGR. You may have heard there's talk that there's going to be a lockout of Major League Baseball next season. And maybe a sign of that is the Reds announced today there will not be a Reds Fest this December. They say they look forward to bringing it back in December of 2020.

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It's going to feel like summer again tomorrow, close to 90, which I guess is a good reason to give away some Beach Boys tickets. You can win those 720 when you finish off the lyric on the Jim Day Show. See you then.

into Wednesday evening. I'm Steve Manning for Keith Mitchell. He is back tomorrow. Thank you for making us part of your night tonight. Got Man for Man and REM coming up. Now it's Michael Jackson's Billie Jean.

103.5 WGRR. I'm Steve Mann for Keith Mitchell. And coming up in 7 minutes, I will have your latest national text to win keyword to get in for a trip to one of 16 different Dreams resorts throughout Mexico.

0: There's the Beatles' Dear Prudence on this Beatles Wednesday. It's 103.5 WGRR. I'm Steve Mann for Keith Mitchell. He's back tomorrow, and you still do have some time to get out to the 13th annual Slice Night at Sawyer Point in Yateman's Cove. $25 will get you all the pizza you can eat. Goes till 8:30 tonight. Now, if you want to kind of plan ahead for tomorrow, it's family night at the Cincinnati Observatory tomorrow night starting at 7 o'clock. Zoo Brew is also tomorrow night from 7 until 10. That'll cost you from $65 to $85. And Salsa on the Square is tomorrow night on Fountain Square. It's the final event of the season. And finally, Friday, Donna Schwab and Oktoberfest kicks off in Coleraine Township.
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0: There's Rod Stewart's Young Turks on 103.5 WGRR. I'm Steve Mann for Keith Mitchell. I'll give you the national text-to-win keyword for this hour again, if you missed it earlier. It's OCEAN, O-C-E-A-N. 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
0: Straight up 7 o'clock in the 70s at 7. I got 70s, great 70s music on the way from Fleetwood Mac, Curtis Mayfield, and to start the hour off, oh, Mr. Jimmy Buffett from 1977. And let's get ready and go. Margaritaville.

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0: 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And at first, I want to say a huge thank you to AAA Drivers and Heroes, Sita and Brandon, for they came to my rescue last night as I was leaving the station last night. Well, I went down to my car, would not start. Just out of the blue, just boom, that was it. So thanks to these two great people. They fixed the problem, installed a new battery for me, and made sure I got home safely. That's what customer service should be all about. So to Sita and Brandon, thank you very, very much. You are my heroes.
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103.5 WGRR, Cincinnati's greatest hits. It's Beatles Wednesday. Yes, I got my Beatles shirt on. From 1971, here's Ringo Starr with It Don't Come Easy on the 70s itself.

0: 103.5 WGRR, Cincinnati's greatest hits. Love that song, The Eagles, and Take It Easy. 742, I'm Danny Earls. And, oh, if you like a sweet deal, check this one out. 18 at the Radisson, okay? In Covington, $25 gets you $50 in gift certificates to 18 at the Radisson. 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I tell you, me and my wife were there, I don't know, about a month ago. Beautiful. 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